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Me one mama, me one auntie, me one sister, mo me one daughter. 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

Empowerment long old woman, him is have come more strong, time where you miss support them, more give him space long him, long save grow long home, community, society, more nation do you me Vanuatu. 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

Olpikini Nikel we olika dream olika more woman with envision tomorrow. 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

Olpikinini girl, we only got dream, only come on woman with envision tomorrow. 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

Planet Earth, gentle and blue. 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

Empowerment long old woman, him is have come more strong, time where you miss support him, more give him space long him, long save grow long home, community, society, more nation do you mean Vanuatu. 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
1: 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Long time Tomas rain in no been fall down mo place it try Tomas. Nambilak hemitalem. Me like him Tomas suppose rain e fall down. 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I think suppose me sing sing motanis one time. 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But yet, rain no come. Make him say, frog hemitalem. I think suppose me sing sing more danis one time. 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I think suppose you me everyone is sing motanis one time by rain is have a fall down. Make him say trivula everyone is sing motanis one time. Rain you come. Mimi want them drink water. Rain you come. Rain you come. Mimi want them swim long water. Rain you come. Rain you come. Mimi want them hide long soft mat. Rain you come. Now ya, rainy fall down one time. Make him say, Nambila, emi save drink. Frog, emi save swim. More crab, emi save hide. Long soft mat. 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

0: 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We mista bolsem national coordinator blong early childhood care mo education lo Vanuatu blo. 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
1: 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Hemi one program we initiated after lo one study we one CAP study knowledge attitude and practice we conducted lo Maivo lo 2014 through lo support lo UNICEF. For them no more you may find them out say lo all early years, especially lo kindergarten you may find them say ikat issue with them all picking in the school support blol parents towards learning blol geta hemi hemi come one concern make him say UNICEF support them you me blol you me conduct them one study so after lo study you me been pilot them out lo Panama lo 2017 then you me scale him up ikam ka lo 2022 lo every provinces so one Mr. Tremble mention them lo place ya emi parent support program after lo study we been contacted you me find them out say you me need lo conduct them one name you me call them parent support program lo support them all parents and key outcomes lo parent support program ikat three main key outcomes ple hem. First one, he me blo you me help him all parents blo increase him understanding blo keta more practices, especially lo child development. Time me talk about child development, me talk about area where how no you me say support him all keta physically blo feed him all keta with them kaka more you me make sure secure vla kaka emotionally how no you me save. Help him begin in it, make him say, hey, you me address him all needs, blame, blow, you know, harem no good, you know, cry, no cross cross. He may time talk about emotional need, blame. You may also talk about social need, blame him too. Lo side, blow, how now you miss have help him, him, blow, him miss have socialize with him all friend, blame, even all siblings, blame, lo home. He may talk about child development more, even learning, blame him too. That way you may understand him good, child development. How now picking in growth when them na impact blame take kaka healthy kaka pay save help them to lo cognitive development blame or save blame we pa he mina contribute lo he lo learning blame inside lo classroom mo also pay save parent pay save understand when them no he mi save make blo is have ready picking in mo support them him and lo learning blame and also lo area where all special beginning will cut all special needs, or when we call them beginning with them disability, all areas in a by parent, they cut understanding how nice have a work with them all get. Number two outcome, blehem, hemi blow improve on quality, blow ECCE senders. Suppose parent only cut good understanding, low areas also me by save help them all get up, support, not only. Support the school fee and fundraising, but also how not is support them learning blog get up, beginning blog get with them teacher, only cause sit down, the classroom will have a read. Hemi one area where a parent support program, hemi also capture them. Number three outcome, hem, hemi blom. You may find them out, sell beginning, only full up beginning, install the classroom, full up to list up the house. So you may want them sell beginning, only. You mean increase him access blol keta blol classroom, only only learn. And also, you may also look, you mean increase access, plus beginning, low side of wash facilities, low way say, low home too, plus parents only look save say, when them now. Why him important, blow, you must wash him hand before kakai? Why only must important, why important, blow, wash him hand after we come out of the toilet? Why not you must stop swim? From also, me tell him previously, study show him say, all areas here, blow side of wash, hygiene, him very weak. I will be in contact and study a law. My vo. Hemena, when we may identify me cat poor support parent, yes, poor support parent law, wash facilities, inokat, play inokat, all areas enough. I mean, mention them also by time by Mikolol, other areas where. But me just mention them after. So, time when you make the look law, law increasing access, yeah. You may look full up areas. So you may hope say what them parents support workshops by helping you me some changes where it stop happen lo home where study show them. And mainly na how na parents will sabi engage them will begin in iblol kita lo home after we will attend them PSP workshops. And when them na only learn them. And when them na by you may stop hope lo by only make them a different from study show them Venice. I saw them lo itro lo maivo. Pemeta imi tek pot konteks lo maiwe imi tek pot konteks lo every island lo Vanuatu. So suppose you miss tablu gluk se all parents oli kat kut understanding lo roles and responsibilities oli save make em changes after lo workshops. Then by help em ol pikini ni play me every lo Vanuatu. Not only pikini be Vanuatu as a whole lo you mi look lo every area. So pepes lo parents support program ya. Hemi plo you mean increase knowledge plo parents save plo keta fashion plo attitudes plo keta more all practices will start make em every day plo make em sure say you mean want them look say lo area where police have engage plan de with them will begin in plo keta full up time time where will begin in only come close up plo parents only make it only cut one need parents he try plo push you out all keta aside. So, the parents support program, he become plo help them parents plo only understand them. Importance plo only cut close connection or engagement with them will begin in plo keta lol daily practices plo keta. Not only that, also engage them all parents too. Only looks have a role plo keta plo only engage with them all ECC senders plo support them learning plo all keta. Mo you may want them look too say lo parents support program say all parents poly by me observe them say list up read him read or tell them stories you know also before we knock out but now you may want them say you may look regularly blow list up is that happen so speaking in the caravan pugi come to house so you may want the harem say miko tati blow me read lo me mommy blow me read lo me and now you may want them say you may look all parents only. Only act differently lo home. Narvla one, you may want them purpose lo PSP, you may want them looks, you may want them looks your mama will cut pale. Polly change him habit lo eating, only kakai good, only kakai three kind kakai. Molly save spell, good time will he cut pale, for you may save say, only need him rest. Lo make him say, Pepe crow good inside. And also, mama is rest good. Lo make him say, time pepe grow inside, emi healthy. You know, lo reality today, we full up mama. Time will you cut pele, pe you look say, olketana, men, man will start walk lo house, only kolo karen, kakai kam, which is not bad, pe you may must have say, only start karen future blo vanua tutu, stop inside lo pel blo olketa. So, you may must help him olketa, blo at times, only need lo rest. More, only take good care of themselves, and especially unborn baby inside. You may understand them all same. So suppose time will start walk to mass only no rest, only come across some incident where maybe only fall down or kind of same. But it's affect them to baby will stop inside we no born yet. And time by born, he may one narvla story na. He may na you may want them say through lo support program by help them all parents. Especially all mama will cut pel blo li save look after them only look after them all keta good blo also baby waste up inside Mo also yumi wandem look or semi mentioned earlier only mask kakai healthy kakai, especially all mothers, even all pikinini too. Loli kakai could healthy kakai. 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So, kainery also, you may too, as parents, you may not tell them no more. You may must practice him, or you may provide them all facilities. Means soap. Display wash em hand or run running water somewhere where you miss have a pipe beginning is have a cat access. Lehem blow make him say, is have a practice him from suppose you meet Ale, you may not provide him, but it never happen. So you may find them out say, what one of water, emi time you beginning use water, he drink, he wash him hand, he swim, emi beginning he stop healthy all time. And Narvla want to, you may stop one them look him. All parents, all pupu, all caregivers, all house girl, all cat practice, plo, all is have risk, all is have discipline him, all pikinini, all positive way. Hemi one big fella area where, hemi one area where you may need, plo, help him, you may each other parents. From full up time, one pikinini, make one small something no more, you may smack him, you may pull him so rapple him. You may pinch him, and at times you may suck him all talk by him with your respect, but you may swell all get that as though only saplo same age with him, you may, and only save make him something all same you may. Full up time, you may parents, you may take me wrong. Man, me tell him say you should go wash him handle, you know, make everyone him and you smack him. You must understand him say, him 3, 4, 5 years old, yeah. Hey, me no save make one something. All same, you know, me save make exactly all same. You me 30, 20, 40 years, 50 years, where you me stop them now, yeah. So make him sure, say, at least you me save discipline him all keta. Only new lo this world, pa me tell them all same. So how do we better discipline them? Talk good lo keta. Teach him all keta. Lo bless you, teach him come inside. Instead, lo, tell him lehem, you smack him, tell him lehem, say, look, him no straight from say, suppose you make him a by something I have happened to you. And you should make him all same with him, yeah. Tell him straight or something where him should make him. For example, suppose him stop play with him fire. You know go tell you know you stop play with him fire, you know go hold him no more smack him, pull him so rabble him and run him out go outside. No, tell him le him now when him not danger blow fire. When him now suppose him play around with him by save upon him, at least have upon him house. He lose everything, so he no need to let me play lo fire. All kind of situations all same. You discipline him all pikinini, lo one positive way. Be shouting lo get all same. Me will have full up all mamas to make him. He no right. Tell him all swear. You me all parents, you me swear lo get all. You me tell him all baby full of talk. Well talk way no plot pikinini all the RM. Already time where you me stop. Make him all same. Also me mention him earlier. You may stop emotionally make him feel affected. Only harem no good. Hello, lista ko cry lo one corner. And who's going to help them? You know, you mean all parents in our roles and responsibilities, play you me. So suppose area yeah, you mean no stop look him. It time blow you me play me make him some changes. And you may start one them say back again communities. Or some what they mean and pregnant mothers. You may save yourself same one pregnant mother, I got nation blow one what is stop inside lehem. And you may need all you may need to take care lehem. Full up situation. He saw him say, all mamas, all mama will be pregnant. All is takat, all a lot of situation where all papa only not respect them all get out, only hit him all get out, only fight them all get out, even only kick him all get out, all situation. And you stop kicking nation, blow one what you stop inside lehem, which is one something where you may need to look around lehem, especially all parents and also communities. Time look pregnant mothers, you think okay, how never me support them one pregnant mother? Kare one basket kakai or cabbage you go give him lehem or cookie karam kakai go give him. You know, duty play me one day time beginning a pony come. Pay me 1 liter blow community blow you me, pay me 1 liter blow village blow you me, province blow you me, even one what was a whole. So pregnant mothers, you need to take a community need to take a, and especially. Papa na lo home lo how na you meet you know how you may need to take care lol geta from all this up karem one future blo vanoto inside lo peli lol geta narvla look time you may attend my parents support program you may want to look say all parents only make sure sell pikinini only save every time save at all times and me want something we may look lab. In situations a lot of situations parents only no worry lol pikinini let all this up. Only go engage with them all activities, blah, blah, blah. Even locations where siblings are listening small, you will start with them all get them. Maybe like all one fundraising your first time. And suppose any abuse we have come across, blah, blah, blah. Definitely, by have happen from all get that, only no cut strength to look at them all get that. And you may trust them all get that. Low one them level, but me no look area, blah, by me help tell them, say, blah, blah, should look at them. All get a narvla siblings, all get a even situations where mama li kolo market. Yeah, you very good, pe. Lo enemy in camp, pe. Le kol narvla siblings, only start with them. By the day, you know, kolo school, you want maybe class 3, you start to look at them, him, 5 months old, maybe 1 year, you start to look at them, him. You may wonder, suppose only start situation where by beginning, yeah, I kaka it karewan meresini kakai how no by you me me sabe take him say you me stab look at him kutol pikinini play you me. Or maybe hemi karewan naivi cut him hem. Or maybe situations where maybe pikinini go full down the hot water or fire. You may want them sell pikinini play me protected. And one major one hemi abuse. By one adult lo different situation he come by sabe. Make many criminal activities lol get abuse lol get maybe sexual abuse physical abuse any situation same pa isa happen lol picking anyway lo age same and narvla one emi lo make him sure self parents only treat him lol picking with them disability right lol attend them schools huh? Some parents were only cut all pikinini, well, got disability. Only film said no, by get only no, by no color school, no good by only cotto pot milo school. Let me only pikinini, only pon, potty create them all get us so special. That's why you no need play you feel bad about pikinini, where got disability. Have me duty play me parents, blow how you miss I work with them, only CC senders from all get out only cut right, blow at learning. Take him to Alketa, Ecolo School, suppose me need, what them understanding, blo teacher, what them parent, then him help him Alketa, blo only access him rights, blo get up, blo Ecolo School.
0: Also, National Coordinator, blong Early Childhood Care, more education, blo Vanuatu, you've been talk lelepet, blo. Some Alketa target audience, blong parent support program, yabe. Who now, emi main target, blo you me inside, blo. All get a workshop you missed up running more from one now. You may choose some all get a all same all main target audience with me where you may want them work with them.
1: Thank you. Before pa me mention them all target audience, first and foremost, me cattle partners we me want to acknowledge them all get a Welketatu all involved inside the parent support program ya. We want them acknowledge them support UNICEF. We have me fund them development blo parent support program with them implementation blehem. Lo tafea malamba with them penama. We also want to acknowledge them Save the Children. We have me support them implementation lo PSP lo Sheva Mosanma. Movanwa to Australian Education Support Program, VISP, hemi support them implementation lo PSP, lo TORPA. And also hemi help lo Parent Support Program Communication Strategy Plan also. And also VCC too, hemi what them Save the Children, through lo support lo Save the Children, hemi also support them mobilization lo communities, lo prepare mol keta, mo collect mol data, lo number of lo household lo 0 kokasem 5 years, especially lo sanma with them Sheva lo ensure se time PSP program I roll out the color provinces ya pa hemi kat one smooth yes pa hemi flow lo program se color communities and lo respond lo you lo target audience waste up all target audience waste up hemi all parents all caregivers time to kwat caregivers mi minimal pupu all grandma, grandpa, and also maybe all aunties or uncles from Mimia Wilson, say that situations where a lot of parents, or list a movie called RSC, so all these children are taken care of by these family members. And also, you may cut all young parents too, all list up all communities, Pikinini Play Group teachers, you may also cut all task force, all ECC teachers, all class one teachers, more all school principals too, all get a two, all get a list up and cage, all programs here, all advocates and also all get all become all trainers or facilitators too. Pepa, I can also mention all partners and I want to acknowledge all get a true support, all get a blame again say, at least, you may help all parents, blow one to blow, come understand them, all roles and responsibilities, blow all get a.
0: Mrs. Sarah Liki Vuroparavo, you've been touched, say, you've like been running all kind of workshop all semlo, Penama province finish. Where please now, you missed up, look, blo workshop all semi happen back again, more. How much time lo 1 year now, Bamba, you me want them run them all get a important workshop, yeah, lo. Parent support program ya blo given lo kita papa mo mama lo kita bikin ini throughout lo country.
1: Okay, thank you Mari. Currently me mentioned them earlier finish after lo piloting lo 2017 lo 2022 with them effective outcome lo parent support program you may scale them up program equal every provinces now we start happen lo 6 provinces through lo support lo partners we me mentioned them earlier. And time to put all provinces, all trainings is to happen inside lo area councils, communities where you may identify them, all churches, all nakamals, all schools, women's groups, more any social function or any national events where you may come across them, where you may serve as a cat one Chinese, where you may serve a promote them, program lo parent support, then you may put to me support them. Yeah. But with them all trainings where stuff happen now here yeah, inside lo area councils play you me. Training yeah, stuff happen from me got 11 workshops. So inside lo handbook where stuff. So training yeah, stuff happen. I'm lo initial rollout play me Mr. Tekem say one time lo 2 weeks or one time lo 1 month is depending lo availability lo parents or community. Pe pak again lo some situation where parents only really need him program play conducted is to happen once in a week. One workshop it happen lo one time lo 1 week. Or say me tell him me depend pa again na lo one request lo community.
0: Now time where you may talk about parent support program, yeah? How now I may succeed, blo, I may help a ministry blong education, blo achieve him all get a priority area blong him, especially lo side blo access quality more to lo side blo management. How now I may stop make him sure say ministry blong education, I may manage him with him e blong program blong him.
1: Thank you. With them access, develop priorities for ministry for education. You may with them access, you may stop with them parent support program. You may want them say, beginning, you may cut access, law all needs play within law home settings. Blow time increase understanding blow parents only under.

0: Yes, home management, si mi tala si mi wande look something different lo home setting. Pal parents only need lo consider mo attitudes lo kata wotem practices lo kata lo home settings. Likewise, by how now school let me save situation lo school by save peta manage him lo accommodate them. At the moment, you make a few beginning in mo pa imse in a few some beginning lo stalo school some lo home. How now the situation se management lo time everyone come to how na school is have manage teaching or learning play cater for everybody, and not only that, you also considering children with them special disabilities. Okay, that to list up even look at block come inside the classroom, and with them situation blow monitoring and evaluation as well. You know a program else blow talent straight. I mean no one program where by me say, emi run smoothly. We face a lot of Ministry of Education, and we face a lot of challenges. Lem lo ways roll out. Lem ta imi talk about community parents behavior. Emi one different looks at how no you have a change in behavior. Blo parents, blo he can blo understand and then he change in behavior from blo normal practice. For example, one washing. So say me no stop parent no stop washing man every day. How no you have a change him? So emi one challenge a little bit, yeah. And also one challenge too, time me roll him out, find him out say lotis workshop, yeah. Time lo start. Full aboli come. After 2-3 workshop, in a mockat. So emi all challenges, yeah. And that way you me talk about all partners too. You me talk about 3 partners, yeah. Where you me work with them, okay, the ministry work with them all get up lo roll out lo parent support program, yeah. Coordination, emi one challenge too. From you may make sure say every provinces only up and running lo same program, same approach. They have me one challenge too. They may face them with them some or lot of partners maybe only two another approach lo training block at us. So emi one challenge. So emi no one easy task yeah, but with them many ways stop now, yeah. You miss the Ministry of Education, is the blue you miss the work with them partners, but you may come together. Lo develop em all tools. You make all tools in place finish. But how now you miss have make me more accessible the ways. How now one obvious way lo community lo Santo Pig Pay Push and miss provide them all information. But currently with them MNE lo program you make all evaluations lo parents where all well form evaluation forms lo parents where all task force you make all task force forms too, where you get all list cut record them, and also you make all questioning documents in place, and also you make all reporting in place, all workshops, you find them out, say, when them now behavior blow parents after we have me come attend them one workshop. When them now have me learn them, when them now approach play him, he change. Beginning, he come na ya. He carry different kakai kumbelo me first time. Mo beginning, parent too, mo interest blo come. He me look say him. And now way we start monitor him. Look at look say parent first time. He no start come look teacher or come visit him school. But now ya, he me change him attitude play him ya. And he me also look say first time beginning he miss them school plan. But now ya he me come every day lo school. So all areas ya. Hemi kam ol semol monitoring pa yumi sol monitoring components where yumi save measure em changes lo behavior lo parents.
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Me Marinoel Kaltak, thank you too much long company blong you. Mo you look out them good, pikinini blong you.

0: Kolkata. I'm Elsie. Welcome to the Roundtable Podcast. We've created the space for Ni Vanuatu women to speak freely on issues affecting us today. Let's navigate life in the islands together. Join me as I speak to a new guest every episode and ask the questions you've always wanted to ask. Ale Yumistorian. This project is made possible with the support of the We Rise Coalition and PACMAS. Today, you may look pull up woman, woman, or list up out of Vanuatu blog, go make a seasonal walk, blow make a small Vatu for their families. In 2015, Vanuatu sent 2,500 workers to work in New Zealand, while Australia recruited 900 workers. And in 2016, there was a recorded amount of 10,000 workers undertaking seasonal work in both Australia and New Zealand. While this generates income for families, this puts a burden on women to look after, finance, and basically become the head of the household. Earlier in the month of June, a locally female-led NGO, Pen Pen Omori, held a two-day workshop for single mamas to share their experiences about the impacts they face due to the seasonal worker scheme. The aim of the workshop? To advocate for stronger support systems for women across the country and help to try and hold men accountable when they do not meet their responsibilities or choose to neglect them. Our guest today is Gillian Nauni, a young woman from the island of Futuna. She currently works at an NGO in Port Vila who works closely with upskilling and empowering young women. Gillian is also the founder of Pen Pen Omori. Pen Pen Omori was established in 2021 with the focus of advocating for mothers in Vanuatu, addressing many different challenges, as well as an online campaign for greater support and policy change. Hi, Gillian. Thank you so much for joining me on this episode.
1: Hi, Elsie. Thanks for having me. Also, thank you, Lord, Sister Tim, for giving me that opportunity. Let me serve a part of the roundtable story and review me.
0: So, Gillian, why do you think it's important to create these kinds of spaces for women, especially single mamas?
1: Okay. Thank you, Lo. Question, welcome. The most important thing where why you make at the space, yeah, for single mamas, or by you tell themselves temporary leading female-headed household. In other words, lo pish lama yung mita lam sa olga tawe partner ablo loli travel ko lo seasonal work. Hemi important rin yung at space ya from time where partner mi travel olga ta li take ma plido sa mula head of households. And most of the time you may overlook him roles and responsibility where he play. Blo look at lo pikini ni mo ba yung mita lam sa oli play two roles at the same time. As a mama with them papa at the same time. And to have that responsibility, hemi wanara, by mitalam semi wanara, big fla, one big fla nara responsibility by again, where hemi no part lo normal responsibilities, blol geta. So, it could play me karamogata kamlo spaces, me blol isave share mo experiences, blol geta, all historian. Share more learnings together, how we only face more challenges, how we only overcome more challenges, yeah. Bloli save help loli but you metal semi one cross learning, from inside lo group and mika diversities blol single mothers with them. All get awali temporary leading female headed a household. I got together well age group lolol, mama we only more older, I got together well more younger. And maturity lol get away Mr. Inside hemi. All get our well partners slowly travel color overseas, lo seasonal program. So inside the space, you may provide them hemi also one safe space. Blol get our blolis have a share more ding blol get and how blol get our have a helping family blol get more from in reality. Pay me tell them say mama time hemi me busy with them all roles and responsibilities. Yeah, sometimes hemi forget them hem one and we end up lo but you meet them say, "Hemi forgot them self care." Blah, after time, most me hemi no must have provide blah family blah. And plan the time we have me support the whole families play him. But me say partner blame him start long way. Sometimes he me support, sometimes he me no support. Financially, sometimes only support, sometimes he no support. And reason why you me take him all temporary leading female headed household let me come in from there's a big chance blow either Olgata Lisa have established that relationship blow Olgata or only likely blow Lisa will end up to be a single mom. Also me you me run you me save and me want something where one finding blue you me too low 2021 where me tell him see increase blow single headed sorry single mothers me increase pick one I am kasem this year. And not just all single new couples, but me all even all couples really as only married for a long time. So reason why you may provide them space, he me blow only come only share them all thing thing blow together more only learn blow is have respect them all get a one only value all get a building back all confidence blow get a as single moms. Time when you become a single mama, first something he me low self esteem he me start to you start to cut no good thing thing you want now and. Space he me come let me help him out but you me give him back confidence lol gata that you can do better even after challenges where you go through them but you can do better and also really encourage him each other blo you me value you me one more you me focus lol beginning blo you me instead of you me look lo challenge the situation so you me start blo him.
0: Oh, I'm so glad that you've taken up the, I guess, responsibility in a way to create this space for single mamas. Just hearing, you know, what you've shared, I can, you know, sense that pressure that is put on these women to take the lead and take all these added responsibilities. So, you know, it does sound like it's that they can share with each other and, you know, have that sense of they are worth so much and they are valued and they should, you know, remember that they need to look after themselves as well. So that's great. There's this report that I had gone through just before this episode. It's the Family Iredi Rapid Review Report. And in the report, there are findings on some of the negative impacts of seasonal work on family units. 40% of people said that it had a negative result on their relationship. 9% said it had an impact on the relationships and their children, while 12% expressed mainly it had a negative impact on the children. So it's clear that children are heavily negatively affected by this change in dynamics. And I understand that you managed to discuss and unpack the Child Maintenance Act with the participants from the two-day workshop. What was the common theme or like feelings that the women shared with you and what did they want to change?
1: Thank you. So, Lord, today's workshop, Lumia, we've like been a story and law. First day, I mean, more to do with them. You may provide one rapport space, so I mean, one safe space. Blow from you may come up with me understanding with single mothers, it's hard to share their experiences. So we have to create a safe space for them. Blow that they save, express them all that I want. And for the end of the first day, me will start them to me will discuss them. One of them inside the Child Maintenance Act. Also going back through the report where sister with them HCID only been collecting all data of him law 2021 after only need him you may been identifying all gaps and you may come blame story and him too so me've like been story and law inside the Child Maintenance Act they plan the mama only no save one of him inside the Child Maintenance Act. Only been to harem and we've been asking questions and most lol kata we only maturity inside the room all kata only talem say we've lost harem and something we have come to mind but we've end up the police and then we want something where only take him only looks at me one negative something maybe only harem from our stories the past after he make himself, Ogotalino make one attempt, blow only when they go make a child maintenance act, blowly access him child maintenance act there. Then, if like story and let him, he go more blow, ask him, Lolgata, where only been time. And feeling inside the room, plan they were only no save, plan they were only start to get to know. And there's a lot of questions going on inside. But then me like I'm the end of the day, but everyone only understand him. Inside the child maintenance act, me like been story on them. So it got two parts of it. It got immovable single mothers and it got immovable family. So you may look more low, immovable single mothers. So finding where you may got law HCID with them now, sister, only been suggest them all mama bring me single mama the first time we'll been work with the other that project, the strong mama project. Only been suggest them 16,500 for mama lo community and 25,000 will mama lo urban, especially other will renta. And then time you've lost a story and let me go. Yes, so all mama only thing say it could blow you may make it fair like everyone. Like inside the act, they could blow, make it fair to everyone. The amount could be shared among everyone. After some, me like explaining why you may collect them, blow mama lo community. You may suggest them, blow mama lo community, amen. And my urban, amen. And I got a little take him say, it could blow, you may got one amount where me blow everyone from. We never know, maybe mama lo community, he may save come star lo, popak lo community anytime. So that's why I really say, it could block out. Equal amount no more. And our suggestion too, where Ogotali suggest them say, it could blow you me inside them too, you could blow a child maintenance actor, it could blow me review after you me amend them, blow you me save include single papa inside.